0: Yo, man.
1: Yo.
0: Open up, man.
1: Yo, what do you want, man?
0: My girl just caught me.
1: You made her catch you?
0: I don't know how I let this happen.
1: With who?
0: The girl next door, you know?
1: Man.
0: I don't know what to do.
1: So it wasn't you.
0: All right.

my bad, my bad. At best, at best, at best, at best, at best, at best, Soruna at best. At best, at best, at best, at best. في مجال تصوروني الجمال يا عمري ويا تقبروني.